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0: 12:31, 12:35, your mail left about 20 minutes ago on foot. The caller is now requesting a phone call to know what to do if he comes back.
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0: 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Please do your thing.

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0: Can we have 2057 Corona 1 on the way, 22 Toyota Citroën? Vehicle 398, call 33, suspicious circumstances, 336, Fifth Address.
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0: Complainant sees flashlights in the backyard through the trees, possibly near 348 Sunset. Unsure how many they were.
1: Clear. 33 clear.
0: Best units clear at 2058, April 32, 2 William 31, domestic, 498 Chapman.
2: 31.
1: April 32.
0: Caller states the female's refusing to leave the residence. It's an ex-girlfriend, Tara Floyd. The female's in the background screaming that it's been physical. The male stating that it's only verbal.
1: Paul, very clear.
0: Best unit is clear, 2058.

0: APOL 33, I'm expecting a traffic offense, 42 in North Liberty, shooter.
1: 33, clear. APOL 49.
0: APOL 49.
1: I'm getting ready to clear this. I'll back this on 39 out to 33. Can disregard the suspicion.
0: APOL 33, you clear direct.
1: 33, clear direct. Back available.
0: 2100. APOL 32-2, William 31, no drugs. The male stated he has been drinking and says the female. The female came to the residence to return clothes tonight. Black Pathfinder, no weapons.
1: 31, I'm clearing to my frame.
0: 2 and 31 on scene, 2100.

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0: 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Just dispatch Medic 58, no turn to you.

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0: Negative, they disconnected.
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The Pike and Main, Lincoln Boy Charles 3975.

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0: Male or female wearing a hat sitting on 42 South Palma, Fort Heber. They're afraid they're going to get hit. They're too close to the road and the railroad track.
1: Very often.
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0: Pike and Main, George Tom X-ray, 4026.

Four County Northeast has been prepared a copy of Bolo out of Clinton County for a possible intox on 71. 4 County Northeast has been on the lookout for a possible intox driver on 71 southbound from the 48-mile marker. Silver Honda Sonata, registration Ohio, John Frank Charles, 6263, unable to maintain lanes in the left lane. Relayed Warren County Authority, Clinton County, 2128.

0: Baker, 2266.
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0: The Pleasant Valley and Shards with King Mary Tom 5318.
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2: 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Thanks, 76, have those north. John, Nora, George, 7634.
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0: Yeah, 20,
2: 21, 35. 2 Super 52, we'll be in the door behind driving, or parking lot.
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0: We gave us final courtesy right to Joe Mars here, 741 and 42.
1: Do you advise the Joe Mars?
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1: Two Paper 22.
0: Fire department's responding. Someone hit the completed house and then drove off. There's damage to the AC unit. When they confronted them, they left the black SUV. We're still chasing further.
1: Oh, two Paper 22 responding.
0: Responding at 2142.

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0: 22. 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I just confirmed there are no injuries on this call, so if any other medics are responding, you can cancel them.
1: Okay, you're clear. They should be on scene, though.
0: Clear. Also, looks like it's going to be a hit and run table.

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0: April 32, suspicious vehicle 3777 Lytle. The plaintiff was watching on the Ring camera, saw a gray vehicle pull into the driveway for several minutes before leaving. Two females got out of the vehicle with flashlights and was walking around the side yard for a train. You could see direction of travel. Looks like left eastbound towards Wayne Smith.
1: That's clear. You can show me your spotter.
0: 21 for

0: It's all for me, too.
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0: The complainant's husband will be responding in a red Honda Crossover. No ETA. They're not requesting contact of the address.
1: Yeah, clear.
0: 2152.

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The East Central and South Richards run with Henry, Adam Williams, 6962.

0: time of stop is 2153, current no one on the light, 17 on the portal.
1: 2033, we're southbound front of Hill Springs now.
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0: 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Question. Miranda, come here.
1: Miranda, come here.
0: You make notification to the building department. I need to come out in the morning to do an evaluation. The chimney's been knocked away from the house.
1: Okay, your person will be back.

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0: The building department is offering to come tonight. 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
1: Yeah, because they came out in the morning. 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
0: Harry General Brown, the Brown State, Charlie and Joe Quarters.
1: Are you in the 21 quarters to make sure something?

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0: 2 out of 32, 2 out of 11 domestic violence in the area of Buechler and Dipola.
1: 32 responding.
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0: 23, yes, sir.

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0: Did an employee call in advising that a dirty oven caused the alarm to go off? No flames or smoke. It'll be in the community now.
1: Okay, thanks. I'll keep that rolling.
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0: Caller advised that Amanda Musgroves has this address, called her crying, stating that her husband's being abusive.

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1: Go ahead.
2: Do you know if she's in immediate danger?
1: Negative. The caller refused other information other than she called her 2303 unknown weapons. Her mother lives there in another house, and they have a son.
0: Thirty-one, you're clear.
1: 2341.

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1: Feeling like a 31.
0: This information, I've made contact with the victim at the end of the driveway. I don't know what's going on, but she said he's hiding in the fields.
1: That's clear. Do you need any additional resources?
0: Affirmative. Fillington tends to shut up.
1: That's clear. Do you need any other units?
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1: Yeah, we're standing by 2356.

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0: 8539, Hancock Driver, West Mason Mile, Mill Grove, and South State Route 48, westbound approaching 48.
1: Over there.
0: White GMC SUV, almost right off the roadway three times. Kentucky license plate, X-ray 4, Young 399.
1: Very nice, sir.
0: 001.

0: Medic 33, out with 2, transporting Atrium.
1: Medic 33, out with 2, just transporting the Atrium 04.

0: any units at the ESO office at Memorial Drive.
1: April 55, go ahead.
0: Your office called in, said a complaint came to the window, said they were there to meet a deputy. Didn't say who they were there to meet and walked out of the lobby. Believe they're still in the parking lot in the backfield.
1: 55, that'll be for me and 14. Attach us. Give us 45.
0: Yeah, clear. Both units on scene. 45 is Arizona. TJ Batal, are you clear on this crash?
2: So affirmative, I'm looking for it.
0: That's clear. TJ Batal 53, I've also attached you to a traffic crash down on injuries. 215 Block 80 Central.
2: TJ Batal 53, I'm clear on
0: it. Arizona. Two Lincoln 31, two Lincoln 10, safety check.
3: Lincoln 31, you give us 20.
0: Clear on 20 on 0010. Two Adam 11, two Adam 32, domestic violence, 701 Beachwood Road.

0: 2011, both teams being around.
1: Claire and Rob, they said the fighting is coming towards Tiffany Lane, saying two people possibly jumping in front of cars trying to get hit.
0: Yeah, I guess it's going to be 7:21.
1: You're clear, 7:21, Beachler, 0-10.

0: Yeah, I'm 11, about to use 12.
1: Plus units 17, 0 12.
2: No crash. I found the cell phone in the middle of the road.
1: That's fair. No crash. Found the phone in the middle of the road. 012.

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0: Clear 45 to 023.
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1: Did you advise? You're okay?
0: Affirmative, I'll literally get ready to hit the clear button.
1: You're clear, 0.4.

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1: 2012.
0: And a lot of Chase Bank. 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
0: 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You want one female version beginning?
1: Clear and right to atrium. 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

0: 2011, 911, hang up. 45, clear for you, Franklin Road.
1: Phase
0: 2, 57 meters. We possibly have them on a callback now, standby.
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0: to the 11. Also heading to the 12. This hangup has been turned into a domestic. 45 Clear Creek, Franklin Road, Palmer 6.
1: To the 11, that's clear.
2: It's all clear.
0: One over.
1: PD-11, may advise it's visible.
0: Stand by waiting on details. PD-11, the complaint called originally screaming and saying that she wants her mom out. They were fighting about smoking weed, and the mom was refusing to leave. It's not physical at this time. We're still on the line.
1: PD-11, that's clear.
0: One over.

0: T011.
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0: We hung up. The complaint said she didn't need help, that the mom was packing her stuff up to do so. She did not provide an apartment number. We do have multiple histories for domestics and apartment 6 with this number.
1: T011, that's clear. 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
2: Traffic crash.
0: 39 over 5, I-75 northbound. Truck pushed, car into the ditch. Striking vehicle fled. OC is tied up. And stand by.

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0: Hi, clarified with OSB. 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They don't have anyone going right now. Blue Honda Civic on the right side of the roadway in the ditch line. That's 39/5.
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0: We're still on the scene here at Creekside Drive. We'll be transporting here shortly.
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0: The 48 in Lebanon Road. John Jones Zebra, 8855.
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0: feel like a 13 stacking squad traffic for a full.
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0: Please hold on your line, Toby Jack.
1: 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I'm both clear.
0: Clear path, what do you see?

0: A pause while traffic is in 73 Marconia. Blue or black Chevy, partial plate of King John Zebra, passing vehicles on the double yellow and almost caused accidents to warn eastbound 73. Car no longer following.
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1: 10 11.
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0: 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Vehicle's been removed from the roadway. Just kidding.
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0: 10:36.

0: Hey, Paul Niner.
1: Hey, Paul Niner.
0: From a parking plate out of Kohl's, dealt with, looks like an Illinois portion plate, Paul 704407.
1: Hey, Paul 90, I'm sitting on my parking complaint at 802. Tag appears current to Watson, a 1999 freight tractor out of Illinois.

0: Testrite has technology services that is doing an upgrade to the CTMS system, so mobiles will not have leads capabilities. And technology services is doing an update to the CTMS system. You won't have leads on the mobiles until approximately 9:30.
1: And 86.

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0: Can you assign me on a special detail to Spring Grove Junior High?
1: You're clear. I'm seeing a special detail at 807.

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1: 2021.
0: Request a check on an Enoch Caudill, 74-year-old male. Complaint received a phone call from him and he was mumbling and hung up. Cop tried to call him back and no answer.
1: 21 clear.
0: 811.

0: all 51 while being checked. 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
0: Car requests well being checked on mom, Crystal McKenzie. Advised she is an addict, runs with the wrong people. She was with a male last night who assaulted her in the past. Her location has been showing at the Speedway since 21:30 last night. Car checking her with her phone.
1: Okay, clear.
0: 860.

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1: William 11, your time to stop is 927. 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

0: 你跑哪里？
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0: 是那样的。But some different mental issue. What's going on here? Across from the post, King X-ray John 5549.
1: Hey, Paul, my dear, clear. You're across from the post. Stand by, Rita. Hey, Paul, my dear. Registration's current along to the maroon 2021 Chevy station wagon out by Fester. There's a CCW attached.
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1: 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Tagus Kurt 1 South Blue, 2021 Honda Safe Wagon 11. Hey, Paul, 22. 911, hang up, 4457 East Pekin Road. You're clear, 945.

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1: It's a team of the lobby to Miranda Lashley, just in Franklin's lobby, wanting to speak with the deputy.
0: I'm clear enough.
1: And I'm 6.

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1: 24.
2: 51.
0: We got a cat from Franklin, a male and female physically fighting. White male, white female, female, short blonde hair in the area of the one lane underpass. Hey, Bob, do you want?
2: 51.
0: Are you clear on the traffic?
2: I am clear.
0: April 25.
1: 25, I'm coming from MVG. If you'd start Franklin that way, please.
0: So the cat we had from Franklin requesting each lead.
2: 51, I'm in route break.
0: Go ahead.
2: Hold this call. I was taking a assault report at this lobby. APOL 29, email transport.
0: APOL 51, you're clear. APOL 29.
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2: April 51, if I didn't advise. Stack this call. I'm going to write to the domestic ER.
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1: Did you all clear?
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0: Myself and 2 Adam, 21. Check the area. Not see anything. 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
1: You're there. 22.

0: April 25, April 51. This information, Franklin advised that there's a caller at Atlas Roofing, advised a male pulled into the parking lot at a high rate of speed. Unknown if involved yet. It's a dark red Scion.
1: 51 are both clear.
0: And 24.

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1: Show me up, Franklin, and back of Legacy. 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
0: Go ahead.
1: King Ocean Mary 5347, tag on a silver final.
0: A425, can you revise on that, please? I got King Ocean Mary 53.
1: Sure, last two are 47. 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

0: Paul 51.
1: Stand by, Paul 51. City River 23, vehicle returns current no one. On a white 09 Toyota hatchback out of Middletown. The hatch RO is expired. Tower saw this 1034. APOL 51.
0: Jeez, I must have listened to this to APOL 21 before making primary.
1: You're clear, 1035.

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1: Chad, I'm 21.
0: Can you put me on a follow-up at the Carlisle High School? Shame down, send you 45.
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1: 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Columbia and Turtle Creek for us, semi, it's 11.

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0: The worker was driving a forklift, sideswiped something, and their leg snapped. Still gathering further.
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0: Time is 11:30. Vehicle returns current, no wants on a black 10 Dodge station wagon out of Liberty Township with attached RO suspended. Two zero twenty-two, two zero twenty-one, safety check. Two zero twenty-two, two zero twenty-one, safety check.
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0: 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I'll be in front of 907 Heineke in Miami, Berkeley.

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0: You place me on the detail with Engine 51.
1: Okay, we've got PD respond to us. Are there arm injuries there?
0: Affirmative. We need one ambulance. Engine 51 is investigating. I believe we have one at this time.
1: Okay, I'll get a med in that way.

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0: a ladder 52.
1: Yeah, after ladder 52.
0: This is in the Monroe. They're on fire ground 5. Reported stove on fire with a person trapped in the garage.
1: You're clear, we're responding.
0: 1218.

0: Dispatch, medic first one.
1: Medic third one.
0: Yes, sir. No one's making themselves known. Does this, we have a location for this patient?
1: Heard a purple Peterbilt truck with the name Night Dream on the side of the center. Park around back, right hand side.
0: Copy that, thank you.
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0: Did the squad clear the Turtle Creek Center?
1: Negative. They've not cleared it at their own scene.
0: You're fine.
1: 1237.

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0: Call 25, I'll be in the lot at Mad Mike's. It's going to be a truck pulling a Bobcat, no registration. If Lebanon's available, have them start another vehicle. I got two males running up Neil Armstrong Way. Two Hispanic males.
1: Here, we have two Hispanic males running up Neil Armstrong Way at 1248.
0: Gray long sleeve t-shirts, work pants, work boots. They just ran over towards that kid's school that they have on the left there.

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0: Nine, 1250. 950, go ahead. T9, we're all en route from Patricia Allen Park to the pursuit.
1: You're correct.
3: Have the units come back. They made a left in that tree line right there.
1: They're on the left in the tree line. Can you update your location past the elementary school?

0: 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What's his exact location?
1: I called 25. Can you advise on your exact location after you went left in the tree line in the area of the elementary school?

0: 25,
1: I'm okay.
0: You're clear on checking, okay, 1251.
1: Where are you at? I'm with the vehicle at Mad Mike's. The two males ran north on Neil Armstrong. They went just past that new school that was built, made a left into the woods.
2: 877 clear. Males Lemon on the perimeter here. See if he needs anything help back, help at the vehicle.

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1: Call 20, did you give us a launch channel?
2: Eagle 20, affirm. It looks like Walker is on there. I'm trying to get somebody to switch over there, so can you monitor?
1: Clear, thanks.
2: Walker,

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1: Affirmative. Reference to wall 3. Can I go ahead and release the channel since you guys are patched with lightning on that? Looks like they removed the patch, but I don't know if I was in with the wall 3. We didn't want to tie up their patch.
0: Who passed 11 and called the wall 3?
1: Hey, David 14 requested a patch with Lebanon and a wall channel. And they had a patch at the wall 3.
0: No, it needs to go to wall 3. So the

0: who passed away, and Father, what was the law say?
1: Hey, David 14 requested that Pastor Fleming and a law channel. And they attached the law 3.
0: Yeah, it needs to go to law 3 so that
2: Edge 47 is responding.
0: Monitor.
1: We're in this law 3 and monitoring.
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2: Are the vehicle with a busted windshield occupants appear to be out?
1: I have a semi parked on the opposite side of the highway.
2: I'll be out there with no injuries. I'll have 48 command and have engine 47 stage at 48 and 71. Do not commit.
0: Clear engine 47. Engine 47, clear. Heather, 2-5.

0: 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Great for playing out of Wisconsin.
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2: 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That'll be okay. Angle 21, safety check.
4: 44.
2: 1308. Angle 29. Three utility problem for the lights at the intersection of 48 and 4 Williamson. Malfunctioning.
5: April 29th, clear. Can you also notify the appropriate department? Come check them out. I'll be responding.
2: New York Farm responding in. 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

0: Yeah, I'm 21, so past suspicious person at 635 Fairview.
1: Yeah, I'm 21.
0: The caller is requesting an officer reference a suspicious person passed at 635 Fairview Drive, advising that the health aide was sitting on the porch yesterday when a man in a vacant lot next door was looking at her through the bushes. When she looked at him, he ran away. They are currently having a different address on Fairview next week. Angel 21, just information. The caller is bedbound. Better door is open.

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0: Command re-terminated. So C-46 back available. C-46 will be remaining on the scene and taking refusal. They will incredible.
1: Okay, G46 back available 1317, Major May on scene, taking refusal 1317.

0: Communications, Chief 19.
1: Chief 19.
0: Information, there's a disabled semi-dump truck on Robinson Vale, just off 123. I'm going the other way, so I didn't see if you could have an officer check to make sure he's not a hazard for somebody southbound on 123 turning right on the Robinson Vale. I appreciate it.
2: April 29. Utility's building is going to notify the supervisor to go out and check it out. I told him about your updates.
0: 29, thank you.
2: Version 22.

0: 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So, Tiffany Ermey returning a call about her vehicle. She wouldn't provide anything further.
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0: 13, 22.

0: Paintball 21, tracking a disabled vehicle for a disabled dump truck at Robinson Dale 123.
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0: Hey, Paul Tony, we have anything pending?
1: 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Nothing, so what are you handling? 13 28.

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0: Did you just get the one call on this?
1: Oh, Thomas.
0: Okay, it's GLA.
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0: You put me at 123 and William C. Good in Franklin with a blue and white dump truck that was registered.
1: Hey, Tom, if you're clear, 123 and William C. Good, blue dump truck, number 4 registration, 1339.

Michelle Norfinas, for a copy of Bolo for critical missing on Montgomery County. Michelle Norfinas, be on the lookout for a critical missing out of Washington Township, Montgomery County. Thomas Roland Goodorf, an 82-year-old male. The subject was last seen at the Dayton Barber College at 2741 Lyons Road, wearing an aqua blue golf shirt, blue jeans, and driving a red 2011 Ford Ranger. Ohio registration, Frank Ocean Mary 5413. Frank Ocean Mary 5413. The male has dementia and does not have a cell phone. Again, be on the lookout for Thomas Roland, 82-year-old male. Relayed Warren County Comm Center Authority, Montgomery County, 1350.

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1: Wilmington 26.
0: Says Brittany Prophet Sharpen said his tip that occurred yesterday. Guess you missed your call.
1: Yeah.
0: 1351.

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0: That phone call for 1 Lincoln 26 is going to be for me.
1: To Adam 32, your friend. 1 Lincoln 26, do you copy to Adam 32's traffic?
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1: 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And myself in 25, and 1, 2, what's on team?
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1: 25.
0: For active vehicle theft, time lapse is 20 minutes to Red Ford 4-door, King Charles, 2360, eastbound on 122. The suspect driver is at Garrett Gray's. All info comes from Butler County.
1: All 25, I'm clear. I'm still going to be on the south for a few minutes. Do you want to advise Clear Creek?
0: Killington, 21.
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0: 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That pass callers in here, lobby.
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0: The 4600 block of Zorro Road with Edward Paul David 9943.

Paul 49 stacking squad traffic for high problems. 439 Mara Red Bot 1-6-4. 1423.

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0: 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Show me back available. 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
1: 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And Magnus.

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0: One is stable vehicle.
1: Hey, Paul, final.
0: 75 North, off ramp to Springboro. King Zebra King 9545.
1: Are you in the northbound lane or southbound? Hey, Paul 21, are you north or southbound?
0: Northbound.
1: You're clear, northbound.
2: Hey, Paul 29, traffic stop.
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0: 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The 71 north ramp exit to stay around 73.
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0: 22-22.
1: Did the 8-pole unit advise that road hazard was not to the side of the roadway?
0: Hey, pause on one.
2: 45, he's well off the road. Just have hope for
1: him. 22, I'm clear. Thank you.
0: 14-42.

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1: Hey, Paul, 49.
0: Hey, Hobart, George King Boy, 3-0, 5-1.

0: south at 1446. The tag is current, and once on a gray 22 Honda Fortorado Morrow, it does have attached signal 1.
1: Yes.
0: Hey, Paul, 29.
2: 29, clear.
0: 1447.
3: Nine, you should be in right. You can just clear 29 around the corner.
0: 90, you're clear 29, right,
3: sir. Affirmative.

0: 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You can just go anybody else.
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0: is all part of the success.
1: Hey, Paul.
0: Hi. 12:29. I'll be at High and Pike with King, Henry, Lincoln, 4338.

0: stop at 1453. The tag's current at 1-5805 Jeep out of tomorrow. Dealing at 31, a citizen that says callers in your lobby. So Rebecca McLeod in the lobby referenced a past traffic crash. Dealing at 33, a juvenile complaint. Caller is currently en route to your PD. Caller's ETA is 5 to 10, then a white Audi reference their daughter cussing a lot.
1: Who is the first thing? Can you break?
0: Okay.
1: Are they coming to the PD or on the way home?
0: I don't believe it's active. Caller says en route to your PD.
1: 33-10.

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1: I beat you, traffic, sorry.
0: Tell me you're walking, what was the nature?
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1: Go 31.
0: Caller advised a Melvin King has been at the residence for the last 2 days. He is high. He was outside waiting in the driveway. Now he's up and walking around. He used to be addicted to fentanyl.
1: That is a clear break.
0: Go ahead.
1: Has there been any physical confrontation between the two parties?
0: We're still on the phone gathering questions.
1: Never. Very, very clear.
0: 1557.
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0: Hey, call 90.
2: See if there's a report of any kind of crash or anything, 71 northbound, right around the exit 32.
0: That's right.
2: Traffic's a standstill. I don't know if you could check with LSP or see if they got something.
0: That's right.

0: 2 for 33.
1: 2 for 33.
0: Does the complainant live with him, or are they a neighbor?
1: The caller says she knows the male, but she does not know how she's related to him.
0: 1600.
1: Hey, call
2: 90. 90,
1: guys. LSD had a rollover crash near Kings Mills. They're not sure if it's just the backup from that. They're not aware of anything else.
2: Yeah, I don't know what it was. It's finally started to move again. So, thank you.
1: You're welcome. Zebra 31, a harassment pass at North Park, 195 Tamarack Trail.
0: 31, clear.
1: 16-01.

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0: 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We're attempting a callback now.

0: Zebra 31, a non-injury tracker crash. 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The Greyhound Accord and a gray Chevy truck.
1: Sixteen oh two. 2032. If you send me a crash, I'll take care of it.
0: That's clear, 1603.

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0: You're welcome, 603.

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1: Vasquez?

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1: That's clear. 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
0: Negative, not at this time. 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
1: That's clear. 1670.

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1: 31, got it.
0: Requesting to meet in your PD lobby for online harassment from ex-boyfriend.
1: 31, I'm clear.
0: 60, 19.

0: April 49 and on injury traffic crash at Primrose 719, Cora Nixon.
1: 49.
0: In the parking lot of the daycare, a vehicle sideswiped the bus and kept driving. The male is now back into the parking lot, but the driver feels uncomfortable being with him.
1: Okay.
0: 1622.

0: to Zebra 31 to Zebra 32, multi signing for domestic, 505 Gilpin, Apartments C3. Caller advised her husband is refusing to get out of the vehicle.
1: Okay.
0: 1625.

0: 31, 32, and 30. 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The caller no longer wants assistance.
1: Everyone clear. Everyone, if you could send me that harassment post and put this one up in on our newsletter, I'll be on scene 45.
0: Zebra 31, that's clear. I'm also stacking breathing problems on you at Kettering Health.
1: Okay. No response on my request.
0: That's clear. 1627.

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1: April 49.
0: This crash actually happened on Ford Road near Zor Road. If you could have a Hamilton Township unit respond up here, they are willing to file a report.
1: That's clear. We'll get them started.

0: 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For a semi stuck in the curve.
1: Okay.
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0: 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She's going to be found in the yard.
1: Clear.
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0: 85 Cary Drive. The caller will be arriving in a gold Chevy Tahoe around 1700 to pick up belongings from the address. 1640.

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1: 31.
0: Caller advised, her daughter has felt the residence.
1: 31 clear.
0: 1656.

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0: Are you able to call into the comm center? 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
1: Yeah, one second.
0: That's clear. Thank you.

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0: 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What do they need?
1: Stand by, I'll ask.

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0: He wants to know what way the semi is facing.
1: It's facing eastbound.
0: Back where?

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1: Good.
0: Just confirming, is the semi loaded? Is it the 42 ton?
1: Affirmative.
0: Backwards.

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0: 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He wants to know, is it a flatbed trailer or a dry trailer?
1: It's not a flatbed.
0: Backwards?

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0: 1709, to Zebra 32, a safety check.
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1: 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Not biting, serious bleeding and not alert.
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1: 3100 block of 350, two vehicle accident. They pulled into the parking lot of Country Kitchen.
0: That's it.
1: 1760.
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1: Very good.
0: Sims Township is out with one confirmed by the SO. They're wanting to meet at the Comfort Inn off of Field Journal.
1: Clear, can you send 55, please?
0: April 55.
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1: To Baker 41, that's clear on scene 1732. That tag is current 01 on a black 2014 GMC out of Williamsburg.

0: Honestly.
1: Oh, 31 clear.
0: 1737. Vehicle 35, a parking complaint, 1905 Meadow Suite Drive.
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0: 2 William 31, traffic stop.
1: 2 William 31.
0: We're in the alley here. Just make it 367 Franklin. We'll be out with Lincoln, Adam Charles, 3942.
1: Your time of stop is 1739. The tag is current 1 on a black 2026 Tesla out of Dayton.

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0: 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It's going to be two semis.
1: That's clear, 1746.

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0: 515 Royal Springs Drive for an 82-year-old female, conscious and breathing. She's not acting normally.
1: 31 clear.
0: 1747.

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0: Did Hamilton County release that mail?
1: I can call over and ask.
0: That's clear. I'm just confused on the last update.

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0: Northeast advised that that was just their officer making notes for himself. He's still out with the mail.
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0: There's a traffic flash, traffic collision on Connecticut and Field Turtle. We're not involved. We're continuing on our run. Didn't look like any injuries.
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0: Can you get Medic 56 to my location? We're also going to need deputies for traffic control.
1: You're clear.

0: Yes, please, Medic 56.
1: Okay, they're on call.
2: Yes, please. Is that the first one that you signed out with?
1: Okay.
2: You're clear. Male custody, head 1818.

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1: Medic 53, we're clear on the check. Can you push out the next one?
0: 18-19.

0: busy for 31 at Crash, Lower Spring Grove, and Pioneer. 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
1: You also notify Northeast Fire that we're on the wreck in their area. No response requested unless they feel.
2: Yeah, their communication was aware of everything. They advised it was no injury there to sign PD.
1: You're clear. Their SO advised it was theirs. Just confirming.
0: Okay.
2: 1824.

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0: Technical 35 EMS traffic for a fall at Aurora.
1: Open 5-3.
0: April 35, clear 1827. April 31, a traffic offense, 7800 block of K Street.
2: Call 31.
0: Max 76 available. April 31,
3: 1827.
0: Traffic offense, a maroon Chevy S10 was speeding through the neighborhood. It's no longer in the neighborhood.
2: 31.
0: Cleared 1828.

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1: April 32, on clear. 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
0: Clear, go ahead.
1: We have a disabled semi at this crash here at the Flying J. Break.
0: Clear on the disabled semi, go ahead.
1: And so we get a tow out here to clear it. Trucks aren't going to be able to get in here. Traffic's going to be backed up onto the road.
0: You're clear. Disabled semi in the line, blocking, not able to get in 1833.

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0: 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Give me 45, please.
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1: Hey, Paul 30.
0: We were able to get some traffic moving. 350 is back open.
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0: Right, we've got a couple of CDUs responding out. They advise them they is going to be violent, but it's possibly not strong enough to hurt anybody.
1: You're clear. We're stationed in the area.
0: Okay, stage at 1840.
2: April 49, a non-entry crash. 48, Corbin Nixon.
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2: Clear. And they've moved a lot of the First Baptist on Mason Mar.
3: Sure.
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0: 2031 and 32. Unknown medical problem, 225 Scrimmer Woods Drive.
1: 2032, second.
0: 2032 and 31. Caller's reporting that his son is acting weird, drowsy, breathing hard, and staggering.
1: That's fine. 31.
0: Both clear, 1853.

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0: I've got several PDs responding also. You're picking the 16-year-old. The complaint about he's not acting right, breathing hard, and staggering around.
1: Copy.
0: 1854.

0: April 35, a disabled vehicle, 1600 block of Green Tree Meadows.
1: April 35.
0: April 35, Silver Tahoe, disabled vehicle on Green Tree Meadows, blocking traffic. Caller says he checked with the complainant and, correction, the complainant is in the disabled vehicle and has roadside assistance en route.
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0: Clear 1856. 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
1: 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That stacks. We're still all out here.
0: You're clear. Clear out the parking complaint at 1906.

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0: 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Stacking a well-being check in Butlerville.
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1: 31.
0: 2 Lincoln 31 EMS traffic for an 81-year-old male that fell conscious and breathing at 7325 Contessa.
1: 31 clear.
0: Clear at 1934.

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1: It was all 45.
0: Okay, for 45 at 1937.

0: Hey, Paul 55, is there still a neighbor dispute and a well-being check pending?
1: Oh, affirmative. Neighbor dispute in District 2 and a well-being check in District 4.
0: Okay, I'm having computer issues. Can you just assign me to whichever one seems more urgent?
1: Yes, sir. APOL 30, Sacna Criminal Warrant Service, meeting with Miami Township at Austin Landing.
2: Sorry, I'm clear. You can send that to 33, please.
1: You're clear. Just matching 33 on the criminal warrant 1940.

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1: 2032.
0: 2032, three loose dogs, large dogs, possibly boxers, in the area of 50 Willow. Now in the area of Willow and Graham.
1: That's fair.
0: Clear 1942.

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0: 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To Lincoln 31, a safety check. Okay, for 45, 1948.

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1: Hey, Paul 32.
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1: That's very useful.
0: Negative.
1: You're clear. On team. 1935.
0: Hey, Paul 34.
1: Hey, Paul 34.
0: Can you clear me off my first crash and then attach me to 32s that you just created?
1: You're clear. 1935.

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